I bet. Said I got drive, I don't need a car. Money really all that we fiendin' for. I'm doing things they ain't seen before. Bands ain't dumb, but extreme is all.

Everyone wanna act like they important, but all that mean nothing when I saw my door, yeah. Everyone counting on me, drop the ball, yeah. Everything

You know what would be really fucking cool on this? Sabrina. Like, if we can get Sabrina on this, oh my god. That would, like, seriously. Oh my god.